Carnarvon, as far as fire is concerned, which is a blessing, no doubt, indeed. But as far as we're concerned locally, they said that it's actually, when we started at 7 o'clock, they said the low was 2. Well, that's dropped to 2, but it's still 0 right now. And we're looking for a high of around 14 degrees today, that's all. Cloudy conditions expected around 9. Wind gusts are up to 6 kilometres per hour. That's increased about 3 k's in the last hour. We're looking for... wind is 5 kilometres per hour now, still from the east-southeast area. Sunset at 16 minutes past 5 this evening. No rain today. Next expected is 1 to 2 mils on Sunday. Visibility, they say, is 7 kilometres, but it's not quite right because I can't even see across the paddock. Relative humidity is 95% and the dew point is 1 degree right now, so that's dropped another degree in the last hour. Barometric pressure is 1,030 hectopascals, so the weather's pretty much going to be chilly all day. And as I mentioned earlier on, don't forget the school zones are open now and it's a bit foggy, so if you're driving, remember it's 40 kilometres per hour. Keep those little children safe. All right, moving along, let's listen to the Beach Boys, I Get Around.

Yeah, Graham Nash, lead vocalist of that very, very successful and popular British band of the 60s and 60s and 70s, the Hollies, with Bus Stop. And before then, the Beach Boys, the Wilson Brothers with Might Love. I get around them, I certainly do. It's now 8 past 8 on The Voice of the Avenue. This is that wonderful. Do you remember these four very, very talented people? Bruce Woodley, Athol Guy, Keith Pockren, and the late Judith Durham, of course, the Seekers, with one of their great songs, Georgie Girl.

Yeah, an oldie but a goodie, a bit repetitive, but a good song. Bobby V with Rubber Ball from way back in the 60s. And before then, we had the wonderful Australian group, The Seekers, with Georgie Girl. It's now, where are we now? We're about 13 past 8 on The Voice of the Amazon. And this is Priscilla White, a Liverpudlian, but of course, she records as Cilla Black. And it's You're My World.

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today, you're always saying, God, he's digging him up today. Well, I suppose I am. I suppose I am. That was Eddie Cochran, Three Steps to Heaven. And before then, we had Cilla Black, of course, the Liverpudlian, You're My World. And now let's go with another. I played them earlier on, the Hollies. But this is another one. This is a good song, Carrie Anne.

0: They're still digging them up from the 60s. Dion and the Belmonts, I'm the Wanderer. Before then, we had the Hollies with Carrie Ann. And well, it's now 25 past eight. And it's my pleasure, of course. It's time on a Friday morning where we introduce someone from the York Golf Club come talk to us, bring us results. Well, Daryl's decided to go away on a vacation somewhere or a holiday. So he's put in Mick Nottle, who's come in to see us and give us an up-to-date. So good morning, Mick. Welcome to the studio. I'm sorry it's cold, but I can't do anything about it.
1: Morning, Nick. How are you?
0: I'm cold.
1: Yeah, well, I don't think you're any orphan there, mate, anyway. Yeah. So, so Daryl's decided to flip off over the eastern states somewhere and then to New Zealand. So, he just thinks he can do what he likes around the place. And
0: well, he is the president.
1: Well, yeah, I know, but he hasn't been here long enough to tell us what to do, though. I'd like to give him heaps over the walls, but I've got to be careful what I say. Good morning, Daryl. Hope you're enjoying your holiday anyway. So we'll get on with the results. First of all, the ladies played for the Jan Connolly Trophy on Tuesday.
0: Yep.
1: And the winner was Robin O'Brien, and Robin's been in the winner's circle for the last 3 weeks, I think, so she's a new member, and she's got a good handicap, but I mean, she's keen, and
0: Might have to lower it a little bit by
1: the sounds of it, yeah. And the runner-up was Jan Cross. Robin O'Brien was -1, and Jan Cross was -2. Last week we played for the Boakman Machinery Day, which we are grateful for their sponsorship.
0: Mm-hmm.
1: We had 55 players out there, which was a very good turnout. And the winners, net winners, were, and I had the privilege of playing with these blokes and talk about hitting golf balls. I mean, and they can teach me a few things anyway. Mm-hmm. The winners from Meckering was Corey Leeson, Liam Leeson, and Peter Nielsen. They had a net score of 58.33, and the runners up was Luke

0: Barrett and a couple of the young Regan Jones, local footballer, and Mitch Collins, which they don't play golf, but they finished runner-up on 59.5. And the only reason Daryl actually rang up, I think, is because the gross winners was Daryl Mitchum, Murray Williams and Philip Ryan with 67. He rigs it every year, so he brings up his mates from Cottesloe and so they only just won it by one stroke, though, from Matt Wilkins, Paul Manning and Paul Wright. This weekend, I'll do the Scrounders. We had Scrounders on Wednesday, and the winner was Paul Wright with 17 points from a countback from Murray Smith, and Ron Robinson was 16, was third. This weekend, we support our other clubs in the association. We go to Corrigan, so there's half a dozen blokes going to Corrigan. Oh. But this weekend, we'll have just a club trophy out here for the ones that don't go. So it'll be just an ordinary 18-hole Stableford. And that's it. So, and then there's Williams. Where is it? He's got the Williams Cup, but it's not the Winston Simons Cup anyway. Mm-hmm. But anyhow, good luck to those boys that's going to Corrigan. And the course is starting to look really good now with our bit of rain. I've had to mow it a couple of times, so it's starting to look really good out there.
1: That's good.
0: Plus all the blokes that give us a hand, it's great. Start to looking great. So that's about it for this week. And probably, I suppose, you want me to come in next week as well?
1: Well, I think so, yeah. Well, no doubt the President will be in touch with me at some stage. Yes, but we do. But, no, it's good of you to come in and bring us up to date, because clearly club's going well overall by the sound of it.
0: It's a good one. This year, our numbers are up quite a bit on last year. We realise farmers have got their crops and everything to put in, but now that they've got it all in, I think that's where our numbers are coming up. So the week before that, we had 35 players, so it was
1: that's good.
0: We need the support out there, and like I said, it's looking great out there. So it'll probably be like Royal Fremantle for Daryl when he gets back, anyway. enjoy your holiday, Daryl, and we'll catch you when you get back.
1: Well, thanks very much for coming, Mick, and I know it's a bitterly cold morning, but I do appreciate you coming. It's only 1 degree, so get home, stay warm, and have a nice cup of coffee, and keep listening to us. And you can listen to, on your way home, you can listen to Jan and Dean with Surf Siffy. Thanks, friends. Bye.
0: Thank you. See you next week.

Yeah, Manfred Mann with an oldie but a goodie, Pretty Flamingo. And in that mix, we also had Jan and Dean with Surf City. We kicked off before Mick did his update with the results at the Golf Club. We had Dion and the Bums with The Wanderer. It's now 25 before 9 here on The Voice of the Avon. It's 1 degree. It's just 1 degree. But do you remember this one? The Bonzo Dog Doodah Band? I'm the Urban Spaceman.

0: hotel.
1: Yeah, there you go. Jimmy Buffett, the late Jimmy Buffett, Only Time With Tell, a track from his CD Banana Wind. Very, very good. And before then, the Bonzo Dog Doodah Band with I'm the Urban Spaceman. And we're now, where are we now? We're at, 18? 18 before 9 on The Voice of the Avon. And this is a good track from Human Nature, If You Don't Know Me By Now.

0: Discover the creative heart of Beverley in Western Australia's Wheat Belt. Right in the centre of town, the historic Station Gallery and Platform Theatre is where Beverley's arts community comes alive. Housed in the old railway station, the gallery is home to the Shire of Beverley's Community Art Collection and hosts a vibrant Artist in Residence program. Each year, artists work from the former station master's residence, culminating in a series of inspiring exhibitions. The Station Gallery is open Thursday to Sunday, 11 a.m. to 3 p.m. from February to December. Just down the road, there's the East End Gallery, and it showcases a diverse collection of paintings, sculptures and other creatively beautiful treasures. Owners Kate and Michael are passionate champions of Wheatbelt and Western Australian artists, creating a welcoming space for art lovers and collectors alike. The gallery is open Thursday to Monday, 11 a.m. to 5 p.m., or by appointment, and 11 a.m. to 5 p.m. on public holidays too. Come for the art, stay for the creativity. Beverley, where the arts thrive.
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Yeah, a little bit of movement there to keep it going and keep it going. Cool in the Gang with the Celebration. Before then, we had Human Nature, if you don't know me by now. 9 minutes before nine on the Voice of the Avon. Still only 1 degree here, and it's still foggy out there in the paddocks. I can barely see across the road. So, as I said, be careful. Don't forget, as I mentioned before, the school zones are still open till there's another 10 minutes to go. It's only 40Ks, so remember, keep the children safe. Now, this fellow really puts everything into a song, Joe Cocker. So I think Daryl, of course, who's no longer here because he's on holiday over East, but he'll enjoy this. This is The Letter, Joe Cocker.

0: Okay, always gives 110%, doesn't he? Robert Palmer. A Bad Case of Loving You, a good song. And before then, Joe Cocker, The Letter. It's now just about 9 o'clock here on The Voice. I'm into my last hour. Even though it's bitterly cold, it's actually gone up to 2 degrees. Can you believe it? I'm going to say good morning to our friend in Northern, Charlie. Good morning, Charlie. I hope you're not too frozen over there in Northern, but I know you're a big O fan, so enjoy this Roy Orbison one, In Dreams.
1: A candy-coloured clown they call the Sandman tiptoes to my room every night just to sprinkle stars.

Yeah, something a little different. Santana with a track from his Supernatural CD called Africa Bamba. Good track. Nice little bit of music. Certainly get you going. And before then, we had Roy Orbison in Dreams. It's now 8 minutes past nine on the Voice of the Avenue. And this is Waylon Jennings with one of his... I don't play this one very often, but it's a good song. Ladies Love Outlaws.

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Yeah, what a triple they were. Georgie Fame, Alan Price, and of course, Eric Burdon, The Animals. And that was one of their songs you don't hear very often when I was young. And in that triple, we also had Michael Crawford, can you believe it, singing that song, The Music of the Night, from Sir Andrew Lloyd Webber's The Phantom of the Opera. And we kicked off with Waylon Jennings, Ladies Love Outlaws. 20 after 9 now, and the voice of the Avon, and I can confirm Michael has arrived at the studio to cue in his always fabulous, very, very interesting and of great diversification of music on his Friday musical mix-up. So, as I always say, you're... And he's with you till 1 o'clock when I finish at 10, and so your entertainment is assured. I haven't played this for a long while. I know this is 1963, and it's from a track called Mr. Tambourine Man by The Birds, and this is Chimes of Freedom.

This song by John Williamson from his CD Mally Boy, of course. It's a really good song. It's called Galleries of Pink Galahs, and it's about the vagaries of living on the land.

Yeah, always a classic. Stevie married, of course, with Small Faces. That was Lazy Sunday. And before then, we had The Birds, a very from 1963, Chimes of Freedom, a good song. It's now 9:27 on The Voice of the Avenue. I'm going to play

amazing Emmylou Harris with a principal track from a CD, The Red Dirt Girl. Good song. And before then, John Williamson with The Galleries of Pink Glass. Great song, really makes you think. It's now 24 before 10 on The Voice of the Avon, and this is American country and western girl band The Dixie Chicks with Wide Open Spaces.

0: Yeah, I can remember those, the mamas and the papas of the 70s, some great music, Mama Cass, Go Where You Want to Go, and before then we had Dixie Chicks with Wide Open Spaces. Going to play a track now by John Philip Thackeray, Jake Thackeray, an English singer-songwriter. He was a poet, a humorist, more of a musical satirist and a journalist, and best known in the late 60s and 70s for his topical comedy songs like this one, The Lodger.
1: Thank you. This next song is dirty.

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But their mother made quite sure they didn't stay. There was Mary, she seemed cheery. There was Helen, she seemed well and truly skeptical about my qualities. There was Julie, she was truly well proportioned, but her caution brought exhaustion on my aching arteries. But I was wrong, they weren't at all impervious to the possibilities of high romance. And I sensed a certain girlish nerviness in the way they folded my pyjama pants. And I was right, for late one night, sweet little Mary, like a fairy as I lay sleeping, came a-creeping to my side. She was mine, it was divine, but we were doomed, for very soon into the room came Sister Helen.

It's my turn now. Well, after all, I'm young and relatively vigorous, and though I still protest my innocence, my temperament, I'm strictly unpolygamous, and if I sinned, I sinned in self-defense. 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

0: Now, young man, Julie said, you will have to pay. You've blighted Helen's charms, filched her purity. Open up your arms, come and filch me. I was amazed and really rather tired. I thought I'd give it all that I could give. A little kip was all that I desired. 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All to no good, for when I could open my eyes, to my surprise I found her mother looking into mine. Julie gone to bed, Julie left the scene. Now listen, Ma, I said, I know the old routine. I'll do what you like, but I shall be vexed and I'll bloody well go on strike if Grandma's next.
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Yeah, great song. Tom Petty and the Heartbreakers with Free Falling. And before them, we have Bryan Adams with The Summer of 69. Well, it's time for me to go and hand over to Michael Lofton. He's got one more song before I've got to say goodbye. Just want to say thank you for listening. Thank you for your messages. Always great to be appreciated. It looks as though it's starting to be a little bit better day now. I can see a little bit more of the paddock. And it's actually got to 4 degrees. So it's not too bad. Well, I'll be back again on Sunday as normal with some easy Sunday listening from 8 till midday. And of course, now I'm going to hand over to Michael for his always a great variety of very entertaining music and song. And of course, that's his Friday musical mix up. So it's bye from me now. As you say, I always play my going home song, which is the theme from Local Hero by Mark Knopfler. Bye now. Have a great day.

Very good morning. My name's Michael. Welcome to my musical mix-up program on Voice of the Avon 101.3 FM. Thank you so much for joining me, and I hope you like the music I've chosen for you for the next 3 hours. We're going through all the decades with different types of music, so please stay tuned. I'd like to thank Nick very, very much for his breakfast program this morning. As always with Nick, a very good choice of music, and I always listen to his music very, very much. Be back next Friday for breakfast, of course, and of course on Sunday as well, 8 a.m. to 12 noon. Our first song is The Stranglers with a track called Golden Brown, the English band from 1981. Okay, on with the music, and we have a couple of bands from America in the 1970s. And the first band is two women and two men, and the second band is just a man and a woman. So here's Afternoon Delight. May you remember this one.

Couple of groups there from the United States in the 1970s. The last one was Captain and Tennille, Love Will Keep Us Together. And before that, Starland Vocal Band with Afternoon Delight. Okay, let's go into the 1950s with the English artist Lonnie Donegan and his band, of course, too. And Lonnie Donegan was very big in England in the 50s and 60s, maybe not so in Australia, but I've chosen two tracks for you. This one is called My Old Man's a Dustman.

0: Say, I say, Les.
1: Yeah?
0: I found a police dog in my dustbin.
1: Well, how do you know he's a police dog?
0: He had a policeman with him. Though my old man's a dustman, he's got an heart of gold. He got married recently, though he's 86 years old. We said, here, hang on, Dad, you're getting past your prime. He said, well, when you get my age, it helps to pass the time. Hey!

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3: Now this is the story about the Rock Island Line. Now the Rock Island Line is a railroad line and it runs down into New Orleans. And just outside of New Orleans is a big toll gate. And all the trains that go through the toll gate, why, you gotta pay the man some money. Unless, of course, they got certain things on board, then they okay, and they don't ever have to pay the man nothing. And right now we see a train, she's coming on down the line, and when she get up near to the toll gate, the depot agent shout down to the driver, he wanna know what he got on board. So he say, what you got on board there, boy? And the driver, he sing right on back down to the depot agent, telling him what he got on board. Yeah, the way he sing.

stuck and the man said, well, he said, you're all right then, boy, you don't have to pay me nothing, just get him on through. So the train goes through the toll gate, and as he goes through, he got up a little bit of steam and a little bit of speed. And when he's safely on the other side of the toll gate, the driver shout back down the line to the man. Of course, you don't get what he say now, going home and going down the Rock Island line.

Okay, Lonnie Donegan, a couple of tracks from him, the English singer. And that was Rock Island Line was the last track. And before that, we had My Old Man's A Dustman. If you listen to music in the 1950s, maybe some nostalgia for you there. Okay, we've been in England. Let's go across the Atlantic to Canada and have the band called Spirit of the West and a bit of folk music for you. And first one is Home for a Rest.

Okay, that was the Canadian group called Spirit of the West from Canada. Last track was called The Crawl, and before that, Home for a Rest. Okay, what do we have coming up for you next? We're coming back to Australia and featuring a couple of female singers. The first one is Missy Higgins with a track called Carry You.

Okay, hope you enjoyed those couple of female singers from Australia. This one was Margaret Orrick from 1981 with Escaping, and from 2004 we had Missy Higgins with Carry You. Okay, I'd like to thank John, one of our regular listeners, for some information on temperatures. He told me back in 1971 we had a temperature of 5.2 minus. But in 1959, we had 46.3, so two extremes there. At the moment, outside the studio, it's nearly 7 degrees Celsius. And I hope you're keeping warm as you can. And I think the temperature for the next few days will also be fairly cold. So thank you to John and all our other regular listeners. And of course, any new listeners, we welcome you as well. I hope you are enjoying the music. And I'm certainly enjoying playing it for you, I can assure you. Okay, let's go back to the 1960s now with Simon & Garfunkel. Hopefully one of your favourite bands, certainly one of mine. And two tracks. The first one is called Patterns.

0: And a beautiful voice there of Edgar Franco, of course, and Paul Simon there as well. And the last track was called A Dangling Conversation from 1966, and also from that same year we had Patterns, both tracks written by Paul Simon. Okay, what do we have coming up for you next in Voice of the Avon? We have a couple of tracks involving singer-songwriters. The first one will be by Albert Hammond. He's from Gibraltar. Yes, Gibraltar, they do have some music there. And in this track, it's written by his co-partner called, Mike Hazelwood, of course. And I'll play that track, and then together they wrote a big hit for the Hollies going back to 1974. So coming up shortly for you on Voice of the Avon 101.3 FM.
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That was The Hollies with a track from 1974, The Air That I Breathe. That was written by Mike Hazelwood and Albert Hammond. And before that, a track written by both of those, but sung by Albert Hammond from 1972, called Down by the River. Okay, let's come back to Australia now. And I know there's some of you out there who like Australian music in the 1950s. And I'm featuring Jenny O'Keefe for two tracks. First of all, it's a duet with Margaret McLaren. This is called Mocking Bird. Here we go.

Both tracks seem so fresh, but they're back in 1957. I hope you enjoyed both of them. Johnny O'Keefe, last one with one of his big hits called Sing. And before that, he was joined by Margaret McLaren with Mockingbird. Right, coming up shortly for you on Voice of the Avon, we have the Irish band Thin Lizzy. But before then, let's have a couple of community service announcements for you. Okay, the first one is the Cobwebs Op Shop at 172 Avon Terrace. It's open Thursday, Friday and Saturday from 10 a.m. to 1 p.m. Donations of goods are welcome. All money's raised go to different charities each month. Peace Pack Markets on the second Saturday of each month from 8 a.m. Sellers are from $10 per bay. Pre-registration not required, just roll up. For more information, contact Yvonne Dolls at the York Friendship Club on 0435 765010. 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Okay, I mentioned Thin Lizzy, Phil Larned out front, and the first track is called The Boys Are Back in Town, a classic.

Okay, that was Thin Lizzy, headed by Phil Lynott. And last track was Jailbreak, and before that, The Boys Are Back in Town. Now, the next track is for a lady called Nightbird, and she died aged 31, quite a tragic story, and she's on the initial heats of America's Got Talent, and she was very, very impressive. And unfortunately, despite her treatment for her disease, she died, as I said, age 31. I'm playing two tracks for her. And this one is called Girl in a Bubble. Bit quiet to start.

0: heads.
1: Okay, that was two tracks by a lady called Nightbird, and as I mentioned, she tragically died aged 31. Last track was called It's Okay for 2020, and for 2019 we had Girl in a Bubble. Right, coming up shortly for you, we have two tracks from the 1960s sung by Billy Kramer and the Dakotas. Coming up shortly for you on Voice of the Avon 101.3 FM.
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Couple of tracks there from Billy J. Kramer and the Dakotas, the English group. And we're talking 1964 for both those tracks. The last one was called Bad to Me, and before that, Do You Want to Know a Secret? Both tracks, incidentally, written by Lennon and McCartney, so they were doing tracks for other groups as well, while exploding into the 60s. Okay, and before I forget, apparently there's some grain spillage on the highway between York and the turnoff to Great Eastern Highway. And thank you, Christine, for letting us know. So just be very, very careful. Haven't got a precise location, but just be aware that there's emergency crews probably there and you need to drive with care. Okay, let's come back to Australia now, and we're talking some rock from the 1980s, nothing too heavy as usual. And the first one is from the Saints. This is called Just Like Firewood.

Okay, if you're listening to Aussie Rock in the 1980s, you probably remember both these groups. Uncanny X-Men was the last one with Everybody Wants to Work, and before that, The Saints with Just Like Firewood. Okay, that's a bit of a change in musical style now. We're talking rhythm and blues by the American band called The Stylistics, and the first track is called Can't Give You Everything But My Love.

Beautiful harmonies there from the Stylistics. I hope you enjoy both those tracks. And both from the 1970s. The last one is You Are Everything. And before that, Can't Give You Anything But My Love. Okay, let's move on and have a couple of female singers. And both from the United States. And this one is Kim Carnes with her big hit, Bette Davis, Eyes.

Okay, two female singers there from America. The last one was Faith Hill with Breathe, and before that we had Kim Carnes with Betty Davis Eyes. Okay, let's go back into the 1960s in England, and we'll have a first track with Dave D, Dozy, Beaky, Mitch and Titch. This is called Okay.

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There's quite a few strange tracks in the 1960s. That was one of them, by the Crazy World of Arthur Brown, with a track called Fire. And before that, we had Dave D, Dozy, Beaky, Mitch and Titch with a track called OK. Now, we're coming back to Australia and going back into the 1980s. And a couple of bands. First one is Little Heroes. It's called One Perfect Day.

Couple of Australian bands there for you, Dynamic Hypnotics with Soul Kind of Feeling, and before that, Little Heroes with One Perfect Day. Okay, now we come to the part of the program where we have something a little bit different and usually of longer length in terms of the music. This week I've chosen for you Colin Wilkinson, a very good opera singer, and he's singing something from Phantom of the Opera. This is called Music of the Night. Hope you enjoy it.

0: Such a beautiful song. I hope you enjoyed it. It's Colin Wilkinson singing Music of the Night from Phantom of the Opera. And we'll have something entirely different next week. And I look forward to presenting that for you. But what do we have now? We have Gladys Knight and the Pips. Two tracks from them and a track called It Should Have Been Me.
1: Do you, Caroline, take this man Hamish to be your wedded husband? And do you, in the presence of God and before this congregation, promise and covenant to be to him a loving and faithful wife until God shall separate you by death?
2: I do.

couple of tracks there from Gladys Knight and the Pips. Last one was Midnight Train to Georgia, one of the absolute classics. And before that, It Should Have Been Me. Right, I hope you're enjoying the variety of music, and I certainly enjoy playing it for you. And of course, you're listening to Michael's Mix-Up program on Voice of the Avon 101.3 FM. Now, talking about variety, let's have a little bit of rock. And as always, nothing too heavy. Two bands, one from England. The first one is Ashton Gardner and Dyke with a track called The Resurrection Shuffle. Here we go. Warm those up.

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A real fun track from the B-52s, and that was called Rock Lobster. And before that, Ashton Gardner, and Dyke with the Resurrection Shuffle. Wow, I think after those couple of tracks, I think we need to calm things down a bit. And I'll do that by playing Jose Feliciano. Two tracks from him. He's from Puerto Rico, of course. And the first one is his absolute classic called Light My Fire. Please enjoy.

My great pleasure to play an artist like Jose Feliciano. Last track was called Rain, and before that, Light My Fire. Let's continue our male performers, and we're coming back to Australia with a couple of male performers, and I'm sure you remember these tracks. First one is by Billy Field. This is called Bad Habits. Hopefully we haven't got too many of those.

Right, two Australian male singers for you there. Ian Moss was the last one, of course, ex called Chisel, where he played the guitar. It was called Tucker's Daughter, and before that, Billy Field with Bad Habits. Okay, let's feature a couple of Dutch bands, and the first one is called Shocking Blue. You probably remember this one from the late 60s. This is called Venus.

Okay, a couple of Dutch bands for you there. Last one was T-Set, My Belle and Me, which means My Beautiful Friend, and before that, Shocking Blue with Venus. Now, let's feature the Raspberries, the American band, with Eric Carmen at front and lead vocals, and then a solo track from Eric. So here's the Raspberries with Go All The Way.

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That was Eric Carmen, solo, and Make Me Lose Control from 1975. And from 1972, he was lead vocals on the Raspberries' hit called Go All The Way. Right, we have one more track to finish the program. It's Australian. And we're going back into the 1960s. Once I've played it, I'll give you some information on a great tour that's happening later this year that you may be interested in. But first of all, let's go back to the 1960s in Australia with the Cherokees. This is called Minnie the Moocher.

Okay, that was the Cherokees, the Aussie band, Minnie the Moocher from 1967. Now, speaking of Australian music, recently been advised that there's a tour called the Red Hot Summer Tour 2026. It's going throughout Australia and it's in Perth on Saturday the 14th of November. Just one show at the stage, but it features two headline acts, Men at Work and Australian Core, with some of the original members in there. And supporting them will be Birds of Tokyo, Vicar and Linda Bull, Boom Crash Opera and Eskimo Joe. It sounds a great array of Australian artists, so just check your normal booking outlets for further information there. Okay, let's turn to the weather, and everybody's thinking about the weather at the moment. It's so cold in York and surrounding areas. Today we're expecting a maximum of 16. Currently outside the studio, it's 12.7 degrees Celsius. It's doing a great effort to get up there, but I think it's struggling. There was morning frost this morning, and the forecast is partly cloudy, which it is. Okay, tomorrow, Saturday, the minimum is a little bit better. It's at 3 and a maximum of 17, and again, partly cloudy. On Sunday, the minimum is higher, which is great, at 5 and a maximum of 17 and cloudy. And on Monday, minimum is 7. We look forward to that, and a maximum of 17. Cloudy and a chance of a shower, a slight chance of a shower. Okay, there you have it, the program for today. And thank you so much for listening. And thank you for the couple of calls that came in. I appreciate it. And I'll be back next week with an entirely different playlist. In the meantime, I shall put you onto the jukebox and have a great day. Thank you. Bye-bye.

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We cried on a cold and frosty morn. We cried because our souls were torn. So much

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I was born kind of sudden down in Arkansas. 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But Mama pointed out one particular man, and she said, Sonny, you call him Papa every chance that you can. Well, it didn't make much difference to me, so I called him Papa just as naturally. And the folks said, there is a similarity. 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

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Still nobody came to make a claim. So I started out right then and there just to make myself a name. Mama said, Sonny, everybody makes mistakes. You gotta keep your chin up and look the world in the face. Don't you go judging others if they're rich or poor or what, 'cause it ain't who you are, it's what you do with what you've got.

Then Mama passed away, and the only thing that she owned was a 10-acre tract that we called a home. It wasn't much to look at, till one day a fella drilled, and it was right smack dab in the middle of a big old oil field. Well, a few days later, when the word got around, you know, I had 6 or 7 paupers in that old town. That's right. And all of them swearing I was his, right enough. But Mama taught me better than to fall for that stuff.

Then a funny thing happened in that town, where I was known as Little Orphan Andy, with no papa of my own. All at once, I was accepted by the cream of the crop. And on the social register, man, I was right up there at the top. But it didn't matter, because I didn't have the time. I had lots of other things that was on my mind, like a hospital, a church house, a school, and some others. And then I built a special home for unwed mothers.

Well, just the other morning, the townsfolk came around, and they said that I should ought to meet them on the outskirts of town. Well, driving up, I wondered why so many people came, and then I saw this great big sign that said, "Welcome to No Name." Well, it's kind of late, but Mama, I wanted you to know I remember all the things that you said a long time ago. But most of all, Mama, I want to tell you what. It sure ain't who you are. It's what you do with what you got.

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myself down to rest in a big field of tall grass. 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
1: 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Here comes Heaven Again.

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1: Oh Marie, in your arms, I'm longing to be,
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One's on her. She bears a birthday. Farmer to me. 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

Won't you come with me to Alabama? Let's go see my dear old mammy. She's frying eggs and broiling hammy. That's what I like about the South. Now there you can make no mistakey, where those nerves are never shaky. Ought to taste a layer cakey. That's what I like about the South. She's got baked ribs and candied yams, those sugar-cured Virginia hams. Basement full of those berry jams, and that's what I like about the South. Hot corn bread and black-eyed peas, you can eat as much as you please, cause it's never out of season. That's what I like about the South. Ah, don't take one, have two, they're dark brown and chocolate too. Suits me, they must suit you.

grows tall, down where they say you all walk on in with that southern drawl, cause that's what I like about the South. It's down where they have those pretty queens, keep a dreaming those dreamy dreams, let's sip that absinthe in New Orleans. That's what I like about the South. Come old Bob with all the news, got the box back coat and the button shoes, but he's all caught up with his union dues, and that's what I like about the South. Here come old Roy down the street, who, can't you hear those scuffling feet? He would rather sleep than eat, and that's what I like about the South. Every time I pass your door, you act like you don't want me no more. Why don't you shake your head and sigh, and I'll go walking right on by. Gone on and on and on. Honey, when you tell me that you love me, then how come you close your eyes? Did I tell you about the place called Do-I-Diddy? It ain't no town and it ain't no city. It's just awful small. That awful pretty will do-I-diddy. Didn't come here to criticize, I'm not here to sympathize, but don't call me those no good lies, cause a lying gal I do despise. You love me like I love you, send me 50 PDQ, rose are red and violets are pink, I'm gonna get old 50.

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0: they would throttle. They needn't say the fault is ours if blood should stain the wattle. They needn't say the fault is ours if blood should stain the wattle.
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1: Not if I see you first, you won't.

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'Cause you know, he's calling out to you, and it's sure a happy sound. 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

some say he's the greatest. One thing is for sure, when you're the latest, you're gonna be hopping and bopping around the kitchen. All your friends will be knocking on your door. When Sydney plays the swinging blues, the cats and sheep take up the shoes, and you feel the temperature rising. Yeah, man, the radio is hot. You never wanna stop spinning like

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watch on this heart of mine. I keep my eyes wide open all the time. 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

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And after all these years, I find I've just been wasting my time. You know what I'm gonna do? I'm gonna take my foolish pride, get it on a southbound freight, and let it ride. 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Yeah.

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